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summer break is all about making memories, but for many families, it's all about making sure the kids have a good meal each day. 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

0: We're Baton Rouge's station for the best in R&B and throwbacks. We are Q106.5, the sounds of Kim with One Love. I am Tico Fox, and here's some good news that's helping families throughout our community this summer in East Baton Rouge Parish. You know, I'm always giving you what you need when you need it. The East Baton Rouge Parish School System's Child Nutrition Program is once again providing free breakfast and lunch for children and teens 18 years old and younger while school is out. Now, it's a simple way to make sure our kids continue to receive nutritious meals throughout the summer months when school cafeterias aren't open during the regular day. Now, meals are being served at participating school campuses, housing authorities, and libraries across the parish, making it easier for families to find a location close to home. Now, if you know a parent, grandparent, neighbor, or caregiver with children, be sure to pass this information along. Sometimes sharing a resource like this can make all the difference. You know what I'm saying? I got more music on the way for you. So hang tight. I'm Tico Fox, and we are
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2: Hello.
3: Hello, this is DJ Incredible from Q106. Who am I talking to?
2: Mr. Rick. What's happening, DJ Incredible?
3: What's going on, Mr. Rick? You all right today?
2: Oh, I'm doing pretty good. Doing pretty good.
3: Well, look here. Did you text me?
2: Yes, sir. I sure did.
3: You texted Gaz to 225-499-1106. So guess what, Mr. Rick? You are my Tank a Day winner today. Is that cool?
2: Yes, sir.
3: Yes, sir. Look, we all need it. Yes, sir. You got a $50 gas card courtesy of Locke Meredith Injury Attorneys. But Mr. Rick, I need you to tell everybody loud and proud who just gave you the hookup today.
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12: A better life with Dr. Sanjay Gupta.
13: I'm feeling lucky to have my college-age kids home with me for a few weeks this summer. And one of the things I know we're going to be talking about, AI. I've started to use it more often at the hospital to get fresh takes on patient problems that I'm trying to solve. And for my girls, well, I know that they are navigating college now with these new powerful tools, something frankly that you and I couldn't have even imagined when we were in school. But while it may be tempting to outsource your studying and your work to these large language models, I beg you not to. And that's because AI chatbots tend to reproduce what researchers call weird viewpoints. That's an acronym: Western, educated, industrialized, rich, and democratic. Look, AI isn't going away, and admittedly, it can be a really powerful tool, but you don't want it doing your thinking for you. I'm Dr. Sanjay Gupta, helping you live a better life.
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0: 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Yeah. Blackstreet Productions. We out, ride. 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

What would you do if an extra paycheck suddenly landed in your bank account? Spend it, save it, or finally pay off that bill you've been avoiding? I've got a little financial news that might brighten your day. That's coming up after Isaiah Falls. Here's Beyonce with Cuff It on Q106.5.

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0: from Q106.5, Baton Rouge's station for the best in R&B and throwbacks. His name is Isaiah Falls, and that's his single, Taboo. Now, here's something that has a lot of folks checking their calendars. Depending on how you're paid, July could be one of those months when you receive an extra paycheck. If you're paid weekly or every other week, the way the calendar falls means some people collect three paychecks instead of the usual two. Now, before you start planning a little shopping spree, financial experts have a different suggestion. They recommend treating that additional check as money that's already part of your yearly income, not found money, okay? It's a great opportunity to knock down some debt, boost your emergency savings, or even get ahead on next month's expenses. So check your payroll calendar and see if you're the lucky one who get an extra check in the month of July. In the meantime, I'm going to spread a little cheer even if you don't. More of your favorites are on the way. Keep it locked right here. I'm Tico Fox, and we are
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2: Hello?
3: Hey, this is DJ Incredible from Q106. Who am I talking to?
2: Patrice.
3: Hey, Patrice, you got loud then, didn't you?
2: Yes, I did.
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2: Yes, I did.
3: What did you text? Yes, that's right. You take the gas at 225-499-1106. Guess what? You are my Tank of Day winner today.
2: Oh, for Kareem.
3: Congratulations. That's right. You want a $50 gas card courtesy of Locke Meredith Injury Attorneys. I need you to let everybody know loud and proud who just gave you the hookup.
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13: I don't know about you, but my social media feeds are flooded with lotions and potions and gadgets, all promising to unlock different components of longevity. But if you log off, take a step back from all the hype, you'll find that the actual keys to a longer, healthier life are hiding in plain sight. There are four of them. Number one, nutrition. The Mediterranean diet really is the gold standard. Number two, exercise. You should be getting 150 minutes of moderate intensity exercise or 75 minutes of vigorous intensity exercise every week, plus strength training and stretching. Number three, sleep. Sleep is when your body and your brain repair themselves. You should be getting 7 to 9 hours a night. And finally, number four often gets forgotten, socialization. It's not a bonus. It's a necessity for a healthy life, finding a sense of community, purpose, and belonging. I'm Dr. Sanjay Gupta, helping you live a better life.
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0: If you've seen those recent videos of Uncle Charlie making the rounds online, there's now an update straight from the man himself, and it's a reminder about the power of faith, family, and determination. I'll share more with you coming up after Chris Brown's latest. Here's Jenna Jackson. That's the way love goes on Q106.5.
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0: We're Baton Rouge's station for the best in R&B and throwbacks. We're Q106 out of 5. The sounds of Chris Brown along with Leon Thomas is called Fallen. I am Tico Fox, and I don't know if you've been paying attention to social media, but there have been a video circulating on social media revealing something's wrong, maybe, with Uncle Charlie. Charlie Wilson. Well, you don't have to wonder anymore, because Charlie himself revealed that he suffered not one, but multiple strokes last year, forcing him to relearn how to walk during his recovery. Now, he credits his wife for acting quickly when the medical emergency happened, and he says her support along with his faith helped carry him through one of the toughest chapters of his life. The good news is that Charlie says he's working hard every day and is determined to get back on stage doing what he loves. So not only are we praying for Lionel Richie, we're also sending prayers of strength and healing to our favorite uncle, Charlie Wilson. Got more of your favorites on the way. Hang tight. That's coming up right here on
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2: Hello.
3: Hello, this is DJ Incredible from Q106. Who am I talking to?
2: Mr. Rick. What's happening, DJ Incredible?
3: What's going on, Mr. Rick? You all right today?
2: Oh, I'm doing pretty good. Pretty good.
3: Well, look here. Did you text me?
2: Yes, sir. I showed me.
3: You texted Gaz to 225-499-1106. So guess what? Mr. Rick, you are my Tank of Day winner today. Is that cool?
2: Yes, sir. I need that.
3: Yes, sir. Look, we all need it. Yes, sir. You got a $50 gas card courtesy of Locke Meredith Injury Attorneys. But Mr. Rick, I need you to tell everybody loud and proud who just gave you the hookup today.
2: You.
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12: If I were to ask you what makes for a good night's sleep, you'd probably say a dark, quiet room, not too many things on your mind. But every night when you go to get some Z's, how often do you really think about the temperature in your bedroom? Temperature may be one of the most underappreciated factors in sleep. That's according to the Senior Vice President of Research and Scientific Affairs at the National Sleep Foundation. We often hear about lights and screens and stress, but even modest changes in temperature and airflow can influence both how quickly you fall asleep and how deeply you stay asleep. Most experts will recommend a room temperature of 60 to 67 degrees Fahrenheit. You might also experiment with your sheets and what you actually wear to bed. 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I'm Dr. Sanjay Gupta, helping you live a better life.
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It's cancer season and somebody's making birthday memories today. I've got hometown birthday love, celebrity shoutouts, and a reminder about a giveaway that could help you the next time you stop for gas. We'll get into it coming up after Kayla Brianna. 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

0: We're Baton Rouge's station for the best in R&B and throwbacks. We're Q106. Top 5, she goes by the name of Kayla Brianna, and that's her hit single, Energy, right here inside of the VIP section. I am Tico Fox, and one of my favorite parts of the show is celebrating the people who are celebrating life. And tonight I got to give a big birthday shout out to my girl Jessica Henderson. Hope you had an amazing day on today. On the celebrity birthday list, well, birthday wishes go out to Mike Tyson. He turned 59 on today. Comedian Tony Rock, a young 51. Author Thomas Sowell, marked 95 on today. Actor David Alan Grier, yeah, he's celebrating 69. And powerhouse vocalist Fantasia turned 41. If today happens to be your B-Day, consider this your personal celebration. Wishing you good health, new opportunities, and plenty of reasons to smile during this next chapter. And before we get back to the music, don't forget that we have joined up with Lock Meredith Injury Lawyers, helping you save at the pump with the Take a Date Gas giveaway. 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
3: 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You take the gas at 225-499-1106. 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
1: A Better Life with Dr. Sanjay Gupta.
2: I'm feeling lucky to have my college-age kids home with me for a few weeks this summer. And one of the things I know we're going to be talking about, AI. I've started to use it more often at the hospital to get fresh takes on patient problems that I'm trying to solve. And for my girls, well, I know that they are navigating college now with these new powerful tools. Something, frankly, that you and I couldn't have even imagined when we were in school. But while it may be tempting to outsource your studying and your work to these large language models, I beg you not to. And that's because AI chatbots tend to reproduce what researchers call weird viewpoints. That's an acronym: Western, Educated, Industrialized, Rich, and Democratic. Look, AI isn't going away, and admittedly, it can be a really powerful tool, but you don't want it doing your thinking for you. I'm Dr. Sanjay Gupta, helping you live a better life.
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4: Absolutely. Recent legislation did away with the Housley presumption. So it used to be, and this was determined through the court system, it's jurisprudential law. But essentially, if I didn't have any injuries or symptoms prior to an accident, and then immediately after the accident, I start having these symptoms or injuries, and they continually manifest themselves after the accident, I didn't have any problems before the accident, there was a presumption that a jury could use to say that because they started manifesting themselves after and I didn't have the problem before, that it was caused by the accident. That is no longer the case, okay? That you can't use that presumption to causally relate injuries or symptoms or damages to an accident. Now what's going to have to happen is you got to have an expert come forward and testify that they believe more likely than not an accident caused whatever injuries or symptoms or damages you're alleging. So look, guys, it's real important that you have the right experts on your case that are going to give testimony to those issues. If you end up in litigation, you're absolutely going to need to hire experts. 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
2: Hey, this is DJ Incredible from Q106. Who am I talking to?
1: Patrice.
2: Hey, Patrice, you got loud then, didn't you?
1: Yes, I did.
2: Did you text me?
1: Yes, I did.
2: What did you text?
1: Gas,
2: that's right. You text the gas at 225-499-1106. Guess what? You are my Tank a Day winner today.
1: Oh, for sure.
2: Congratulations. That's right. You won a $50 gas card courtesy of Locke Meredith Injury Attorneys. I need you to let everybody know loud and proud who just gave you the hookup.
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1: Hello.
2: Hello, this is DJ Incredible from Q106. Who am I talking to?
1: Mr. Rick. What's happening, DJ Incredible?
2: What's going on, Mr. Rick? You all right today?
1: Oh, I'm doing pretty good. Doing pretty good.
2: Well, look here. Did you text me?
1: Yes, sir. I sure did.
2: You texted Gaz to 225-499-1106. So guess what? Mr. Rick, you are my Tank of Day winner today. Is that cool?
1: Yes, sir. I need that.
2: Yes, sir. Look, we all need it. Yes, sir. You got a $50 gas card courtesy of Locke Meredith Injury Attorneys. But Mr. Rick, I need you to tell everybody loud and proud who just gave you the hookup today.
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2: Hey, this is DJ Incredible from Q106. Who am I talking to?
1: Patrice.
2: Hey, Patrice, you got loud then, didn't you?
1: Yes, I did.
2: Did you text me?
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1: Gas,
2: that's right. You text the gas at 225-499-1106. Guess what? You are my Tank of Day winner today.
1: Oh, for sure.
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1: Hello.
2: Hello, this is DJ Incredible from Q106. Who am I talking to?
1: Mr. Rick. What's happening, DJ Incredible?
2: What's going on, Mr. Rick? You all right today?
1: Oh, I'm doing pretty good.
2: Well, look here, did you text me?
1: Yes, sir, I sure did.
2: You texted Gaz to 225-499-1106. So guess what? Mr. Rick, you are my Tank of Day winner today. Is that cool?
1: Yes, sir. I need that.
2: Yes, sir. Look, we all need it. Yes, sir. You got a $50 gas card courtesy of Locke Meredith Injury Attorneys. But Mr. Rick, I need you to tell everybody loud and proud who just gave you the hookup today.
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1: Hello.
2: Hey, how you doing? It's DJ Incredible from Q106. Who am I talking to?
1: Mr. Nelson.
2: How you doing, Miss Nelson? You all right today?
1: Yeah, how about you?
2: I'm pretty good. Did you text me?
1: Yes.
2: She had to think about it and say, wait, what are you talking about? Yes. You texted gas to 225-499-1106. Am I correct?
1: Yes.
2: All right. Well, guess what, Miss Nelson? You are our Tank of Day winner.
1: Oh, thank you.
2: Yes. Congratulations. 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You are our Tank of Day winner today. Is that cool?
1: Yeah.
2: All right. Well, I need you to let everybody know loud and proud who just gave.
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1: Hello.
2: Hello, this is DJ Incredible from Q106. Who am I talking to?
1: Mr. Rick. What's happening, DJ Incredible?
2: What's going on, Mr. Rick? You all right today?
1: Oh, I'm doing pretty good.
2: Well, look here, did you text me?
1: Yes, sir, I sure did.
2: You texted Gaz to 225-499-1106. So guess what? Mr. Rick, you are my Tank a Day winner today. Is that cool?
1: Yes, sir.
2: Yes, sir. Look, we all need it. Yes, sir. 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
2: 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Who am I talking to?
1: Patrice.
2: Hey, Patrice, you got loud then, didn't you?
1: Yes, I did.
2: Did you text me?
1: Yes, I did.
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1: Yes,
2: that's right. You take the gas at 225-499-1106. Guess what? You are my Tank a Day winner today.
1: Oh, for Patrice.
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nothing about a conservative regular girl that still can be thorough as don't need you. Psychic can reach a zodiac sign, it must be a Gemini moon, cause we about to go half. Mistakenly, nobody been in a bag, but how many bodies done been in her bag?

Should I fold that no yoga mat? Check. Should I dead that get no strings attached? Check. Should I ran down on you no questions asked? Check. They check. They check. They check.

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2: You want to do this? Okay. Now keep in mind that I'm an artist and I'm sensitive about my... So y'all be nice about it. All right. Sisters, how y'all feel? Brothers, y'all all right? 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
2: Hey, this is DJ Incredible from Q106. Who am I talking to?
1: Patrice.
2: Hey, Patrice, you got loud then, didn't you?
1: Yes, I did.
2: Did you text me?
1: Yes, I did.
2: What did you text? Yes, that's right. You take the gas at 225-499-1106. Guess what? You are my Tank of Day winner today.
1: Oh, for Cherie.
2: Congratulations. That's right. You won a $50 gas card courtesy of Locke Meredith Injury Attorneys. 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

0: Q106.5, Baton Rouge's R&B and throwbacks with Cam. It's Kyle, One Love, DJ Incredible, hanging out with you all the way until 2 o'clock inside Sweet 106. Hey, you already know to be listening for that sound for your chance to get at that tank a day blessing. It's coming up right here at
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2: Hello?
0: Hey, this is DJ Incredible from Q106. Who am I talking to?
2: Patrice.
0: Hey, Patrice, you got loud then, didn't you?
2: Yes, I did.
0: Did you text me?
2: Yes, I did.
0: What did you text?
2: Gas,
0: that's right. You take the gas at 225-499-1106. Guess what? You are my Tank a Day winner today.
2: Oh, for Therese.
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21: A better life with Dr. Sanjay Gupta.
22: When you need your body to perform, but some of your muscles are having trouble, other muscles can sometimes help compensate. This is a great thing short term, but long term it can lead to serious and even chronic aches and pains. So if you've got nagging stiffness or irritation somewhere, don't push through it. Try to figure out why it's happening and how you can correct it. Strength and conditioning specialist Dana Santis says, performing exercises at a deliberate tempo makes it easier to notice when the wrong muscles are taking over, and also gives the intended muscles a chance to engage before that compensation kicks in. Dana suggests that starting with primary movement patterns such as squatting, hinging, pushing, pulling, rotating, and core can help make compensation easiest to identify and to address. I'm Dr. Sanjay Gupta, helping you live a better life.

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Neil, up, out, and gone. DJ Incredible hanging out with you. And don't forget now, I've got information on how you could possibly see Mary J. Blige, not just on stage, but in person.

0: 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It's called What You Need. DJ Incredible, keeping the party going inside Suite 106. And what you need is some information on how you could possibly see Mary J. Blige. I'm talking about this wonderful residency that she does. She's been keeping it up for a little minute right now. You know what I'm saying? So, I mean, year after year, the My Life, My Story, the Las Vegas residency, they've extended it as they usually do because it is Mary J. Blige. I'm just saying. And you know what? You could be out there with her to see her at Adobe Live at Park MGM. It's going to be a trip for two. If you win this, we're going to fly you out. You and a guest, two-night stay at Park MGM, dinner for two, two tickets to the show, and you'll get a chance to meet Mary J. Blige herself. What you need to do right now to get into this contest is text the national keyword RENT. We all know that word, especially on the first of the month. Anyway, RENT, R-E-N-T. 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
2: Hello?
0: Hey, this is DJ Incredible from Q106. Who am I talking to?
2: Patrice.
0: Hey, Patrice, you got loud then, didn't you?
2: Yes, I did.
0: Did you text me?
2: Yes, I did.
0: What did you text?
2: Gas.
0: Yes, that's right. You texted gas at 225-499-1106. Guess what? You are my Tank a Day winner today.
2: Oh, for Karina.
0: Congratulations. That's right. You won a $50 gas card courtesy of Locke Meredith Injury Attorneys. I need you to let everybody know loud and proud who just gave you the hookup.
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11: I don't know about you, but my social media feeds are flooded with lotions and potions and gadgets, all promising to unlock different components of longevity. But if you log off, take a step back from all the hype, you'll find that the actual keys to a longer, healthier life are hiding in plain sight. There are four of them. Number one, nutrition. The Mediterranean diet really is the gold standard. Number two, exercise. You should be getting 150 minutes of moderate intensity exercise or 75 minutes of vigorous intensity exercise every week, plus strength training and stretching. Number three, sleep. Sleep is when your body and your brain repair themselves. You should be getting 7 to 9 hours a night. And finally, number four, often gets forgotten, socialization. It's not a bonus. It's a necessity for a healthy life, finding a sense of community, purpose, and belonging. I'm Dr. Sanjay Gupta, helping you live a better life.
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The giveaway folks, they're at it again. 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

0: 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It's called Energy. It's DJ Incredible keeping the party going. 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You know, do it. 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Make it happen. In the meantime, we're taking care of business. More music is on the way.
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2: Hello.
0: Hello, this is DJ Incredible from Q106. 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
2: Mr. Rick. What's happening, DJ Incredible?
0: What's going on, Mr. Rick? You all right today?
2: Oh, I'm doing pretty good.
0: Well, look here, did you text me?
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0: You texted Gaz to 225-499-1106. So guess what? Mr. Rick, you are my Tank a Day winner today. Is that cool?
2: Yes, sir.
0: Yes, sir. Look, we all need it. Yes, sir. You got a $50 gas card courtesy of Locke Meredith Injury Attorneys. But Mr. Rick, I need you to tell everybody loud and proud who just gave you the hookup today.
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6: A Better Life with Dr. Sanjay Gupta.
7: When we talk about how much exercise someone should get, current guidelines call for about 150 minutes of moderate intensity exercise or 75 minutes of vigorous intensity exercise every week. New study out of the UK makes a strong case for vigorous exercise if and when you can do it. Now, researchers determined that even little bursts of vigorous exercise can significantly reduce someone's risk of 8 different diseases: dementia, type 2 diabetes, fatty liver disease, chronic respiratory disease, chronic kidney disease, immune-mediated inflammatory diseases, major cardiovascular events, and atrial fibrillation. We're not talking about complicated training programs here. Just work with what you can into your everyday life. If you are breathless and unable to speak in complete sentences, then you've hit the mark. I'm Dr. Sanjay Gupta, helping you live a better life.
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0: Q106.5, Bad Roots is R&B and throwbacks. Chris Brown with Leon Thomas. It's Colin Fallon, DJ Incredible, hanging out with you. And yes, it's happening. I'm saying, you could be there with the happenings with Mary J. Blige. I'm talking about she's in Las Vegas. The My Life, My Story, the Las Vegas residency is back and is extended again. You know what I'm saying? Because it's Mary J. Blige. I mean, people are out there and they love to see her perform. And you could be there as well. We are trying to get you out there in this contest. Fly you out. Trip for two. Two nights stay at Park MGM. Dinner for two. Two tickets to the show. And of course, the big thing is you get a chance to meet Mary J. Blige. So that's right. So you need to get into the contest. Text the word rent. We all know that word right about now. Rent. R-E-N-T. Text that right now to 95819 for your chance to win.
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2: 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What's happening, DJ Incredible?
0: What's going on, Mr. Rick? You all right today?
2: Oh, I'm doing pretty good. Doing pretty good.
0: Well, look here. Did you text me?
2: Yes, sir. I showed you.
0: You texted Gaz to 225-499-1106. So guess what? Mr. Rick, you are my Tank a Day winner today. Is that cool?
2: Yes, sir. I need that.
0: Yes, sir. Look, we all need it. Yes, sir. You got a $50 gas card courtesy of Locke Meredith Injury Attorneys. But Mr. Rick, I need you to tell everybody loud and proud who just gave you the hookup today.
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0: Q106.5, Baton Rouge's R&B and Throwbacks, Isaiah Falls. It's called Taboo. It's DJ Incredible, keeping the party going inside Sweet 106. Don't forget, y'all, for the grown folks, we got it for you at 12 o'clock, talking about the Southern Soul Day Party at
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2: Hello?
0: Hey, this is DJ Incredible from Q106. Who am I talking to?
2: Patrice.
0: Hey, Patrice, you got loud then, didn't you?
2: Yes, I did.
0: Did you text me?
2: I did.
0: What did you text?
2: Gas.
0: Yes, that's right. You text the gas at 225-499-1106. Guess what? You are my Tank of Day winner today.
2: Oh, for Tariq.
0: Congratulations. That's right. You won a $50 gas card courtesy of Locke Meredith Injury Attorneys. I need you to let everybody know loud and proud who just gave you the hookup.
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11: A Better Life with Dr. Sanjay Gupta.
16: When we talk about how much exercise someone should get, current guidelines call for about 150 minutes of moderate intensity exercise or 75 minutes of vigorous intensity exercise every week. New study out of the UK makes a strong case for vigorous exercise if and when you can do it. Now, researchers determined that even little bursts of vigorous exercise can significantly reduce someone's risk of 8 different diseases: dementia, type 2 diabetes, fatty liver disease, chronic respiratory disease, chronic kidney disease, immune-mediated inflammatory diseases, major cardiovascular events, and atrial fibrillation. We're not talking about complicated training programs here. Just work with what you can into your everyday life. If you are breathless and unable to speak in complete sentences, then you've hit the mark. I'm Dr. Sanjay Gupta, helping you live a better life.
21: Do need us, because together we power life.

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we. 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And when you start acting foolish, you got it right. So let's do the Pee Wee Herman while I rock the mic. The dance is hot. 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

0: Q106.5, Baton Rouge's R&B and throwbacks. There it is. There it was. There shall be your sandwich mix. Getting ready for lunchtime in the city. You know how we get down with it. Coming up at 12 o'clock, it is on the way. That Southern Soul Day Party at
1: 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Here's another winner now.
2: Hello?
0: Hey, this is DJ Incredible from Q106. Who am I talking to?
2: Patrice.
0: Hey, Patrice, you got loud then, didn't you?
2: Yes, I did.
0: Did you text me?
2: I did.
0: What did you text?
2: Gas.
0: Yes, that's right. You texted gas at 225-499-1106. Guess what? You are my Tank of Day winner today.
2: Oh, for Cherie.
0: Congratulations. That's right. You won a $50 gas card courtesy of Locke Meredith Injury Attorneys. I need you to let everybody know loud and proud who just gave you the hookup.
3: A better life with Dr. Sanjay Gupta.
4: When you need your body to perform, but some of your muscles are having trouble, other muscles can sometimes help compensate. This is a great thing short term, but long term it can lead to serious and even chronic aches and pains. So if you've got nagging stiffness or irritation somewhere, don't push through it. Try to figure out why it's happening and how you can correct it. Strength and conditioning specialist Dana Santa says, performing exercises at a deliberate tempo makes it easier to notice when the wrong muscles are taking over, and also gives the intended muscles a chance to engage before that compensation kicks in. Dana suggests that starting with primary movement patterns such as squatting, hinging, pushing, pulling, rotating, and core can help make compensation easiest to identify and to address.

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0: 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Mitchell Meredith is online right now. Mitchell, I'm about to ask you a question, and it's one of those questions where, I mean, common sense, but let me ask it anyway. Why is it so important to not drive after having an adult beverage?
1: Look, you're absolutely right. It's common sense, you know, but considering this time of year, I think it's a great question. You know, unfortunately, we've handled some horrific cases that were caused by someone getting behind the wheel when they shouldn't have. It ruins people's lives, whether you are the one who is intoxicated or if you're the victim or their family. So it's important to know that it's, one, absolutely against the law, whether you're talking about alcohol or cannabis, right? Weed, THC. There are punitive damages that apply here, meaning those are the damages that are going to severely punish you, and they're designed to make an example so you don't do it again and others don't do it. And look, even if you drink and drive below the state limit, your reaction time is significantly decreased. We're talking about reaction time being slowed by 13 to 21%. Y'all heard me say it before, but reaction time is everything because accidents happen quick and when you least expect them to. 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
18: As someone who's been married nearly 25 years, I'll tell you, there's a lot of great things about having a spouse. And according to a new study out of the University of Miami Health System, marriage might even be linked to a lower risk of cancer. Why? Well, the researchers said people who are married are less likely to engage in risky behavior. They're more likely to get a nudge to go to regular preventive medicine appointments and screenings. And they have a partner to share the load of family obligations, household chores, and finances. No one is saying you should get married in the pursuit of better health. But if you are single, how can you build a strong support system to maybe get some of these same benefits? Do your own research, find out what's important, and then hold members of your squad accountable and let them hold you accountable as well. That can provide a lot of support. I'm Dr. Sanjay Gupta, helping you live a better life.
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0: Q106.5, Baton Rouge's R&B and throwbacks, Calvin Richardson and Radio Rodeo. It's DJ Incredible getting it in. And you know what? It's happening online right now. I'm talking about a couple of things at Q106DOT5.com, a situation where you could win $2,000. They got a new one coming up. I mean, it was up right now. The July jackpot giveaway, $2,000 is up for grabs. And also online, you can score $1,000 with the summer vacay payday. 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
2: Hello.
0: Hey, how you doing? It's DJ Incredible from Q106. Who am I talking to?
2: Mr. Nelson.
0: How you doing, Miss Nelson? You all right today?
2: Yeah, how about you?
0: I'm pretty good. Did you text me?
2: Yes.
0: She had to think about it and say, wait, what are you talking about? Yes. You texted gas to 225-499-1106. Am I correct?
2: Yes.
0: All right. Well, guess what, Miss Nelson? You are our Tank of Day winner.
2: Oh, thank you.
0: Yes. Congratulations. You just got us for a $50 gas card, courtesy of Lock Meredith Injury Attorneys. You are our Tank of Day winner today. Is that cool?
2: Yes.
0: All right. Well, I need to let everybody know loud and proud who just gave...
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8: A better life with Dr. Sanjay Gupta.
9: As someone who's been married nearly 25 years, I'll tell you, there's a lot of great things about having a spouse. And according to a new study out of the University of Miami Health System, marriage might even be linked to a lower risk of cancer. Why? Well, the researchers said people who are married are less likely to engage in risky behavior. They're more likely to get a nudge to go to regular preventive medicine appointments and screenings. And they have a partner to share the load of family obligations, household chores, and finances. No one is saying you should get married in the pursuit of better health. But if you are single, how can you build a strong support system to maybe get some of these same benefits? Do your own research, find out what's important, and then hold members of your squad accountable and let them hold you accountable as well. That can provide a lot of support. I'm Dr. Sanjay Gupta, helping you live a better life.
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0: Q106.5, Baton Rouge's R&B and throwbacks. It sounds of Stokely. It's Kyle Needs Love. It's DJ Incredible hanging out with you inside Sweet 106 all the way until about 2 o'clock this afternoon. And you know what? We are trying to get you there to see Mary J. Blige. I'm talking about Mary J. Blige in Las Vegas, the My Life, My Story, the Las Vegas residency. It is going to be a wonderful, wonderful time, and you need to be there. So you need to win this contest. If you win this contest, you and a guest are going to be flown out to Vegas. A two-night stay at the Park MGM. Jennifer, two tickets to the show. And the big, big bonus is you get a chance to meet Mary J. Blige herself. Well, you got to be in it to try to win it. And here's what you need to do. You need to text the national keyword money. M-O-N-E-Y. I think we all know how to spell that word. Text money to 95819 right now for your chance to win.
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2: Hello.
0: Hello, this is DJ Incredible from Q106. Who am I talking to?
2: Mr. Rick. What's happening, DJ Incredible?
0: What's going on, Mr. Rick? You all right today?
2: Oh, I'm doing pretty good. Doing pretty good. Pretty good.
0: Well, look here. Did you text me?
2: Yes, sir. I sure did.
0: You texted Gaz to 225-499-1106. So guess what? Mr. Rick, you are my Tank of Day winner today. Is that cool?
2: Yes, sir. Y'all need that.
0: Yes, sir. Look, we all need it. Yes, sir. You got a $50 gas card courtesy of Locke Meredith Injury Attorneys. But Mr. Rick, I need you to tell everybody loud and proud who just gave you the hookup today.
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18: We talk a lot here about ultra-processed foods and the many ways in which they can negatively impact your health. They've been linked to weight gain, obesity, type 2 diabetes, cardiovascular disease, even cancer. And now a new study out of UCSF found that high ultra-processed food intake was associated with something called intramuscular fat, which is exactly what it sounds like. That's fat inside your muscles, which can cause them to become weaker. Now, in this particular study, the researchers noticed more wear and tear and pain in people's knees because of weakened thigh muscles. Cutting back on ultra-processed foods isn't easy. The CDC estimates at least half the calories in our diet come from ultra-processed foods. But if you're looking to eat cleaner, cutting out sugar-sweetened beverages, that may be the best number one thing you can do to try and get started. I'm Dr. Sanjay Gupta, helping you live a better life.
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0: Yeah.
1: Yeah, this is DJ Incredible from Q106. Who am I talking to?
0: Liz.
1: How you doing, Liz?
0: I'm doing fine. How are you?
1: I'm groovy, groovy. Did you text me?
0: Yes, I did.
1: Okay, yeah. You was all snappy when you answered the phone. Yeah, okay. Yeah. Yeah. I'm trying to help you out. You know what I'm saying? Golly.
0: Oh, yeah, you should change.
1: Guess what, Liz? You're my Tank a Day winner today. Is that cool with you?
0: Hell yeah.
1: I know that's right. Yes, indeed. Congratulations. You won a $50 gas card courtesy of Lock Meredith Injury Attorneys. Liz, let me tell you something. You made my day for real, for real. But look, I need you to let everybody know loud and proud who just gave you the hookup.
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0: Q106.5, Baton Rouge's R&B and throwbacks. We are going over to Floral Luxury right now. And oh my goodness, I have my good friend on the line right now, Miss Portia Stampley. Miss Stampley, let's talk about it. Floral Luxury. Where are you located, first off?
1: I'm located in Gonzales, Louisiana, but I do service all surrounding areas. So if you're in Baton Rouge, if you're in New Orleans, St. James, don't matter. St. Gabriel, I can come see you.
0: That's what it is. So what all do you do at Floral Luxury?
1: So I do, you know, everything as far as bouquets and vase arrangements, anything anyone would want. But what I'm really, really heavy on is in the funeral department. I try to get heavy into that because I understand that's kind of like a hard situation for families, and it can be kind of expensive. So that's where I'm kind of heavy at the most.
0: Okay, so you got some good deals going on as far as funeral arrangements and things of that nature when it comes to the floral situation.
1: I do.
0: So let's talk about it.
1: Yes, sir. So right now I have a funeral package, a complete package. You get

0: Facebook page is where I'm a little bit more active at, and that's actually Portia LaRue. But yeah, you can call me, text me anytime. I'm ready.
1: All right, floral luxury right there in Gonzales. Now, we can come see you, can't we?
0: You can. You can. I'm here. I'm usually actually here 7 days a week because it's actually an operating suite place. Like, it's, I have suites inside or whatever. But they can call, come by, whatever is comfortable for them. Right here in Gonzales at 334 West Corner View in Gonzales, Louisiana.
1: Floral Luxury online right now. Got a great special going on. Once again, give us that phone number so we can call you and get something set up.
0: Yes. The phone number is 225-390-2504.
1: That's 225-390-2504. Miss Portia Stampley with Floral Luxury, thank you so much for your time. And really, we really appreciate what you're doing. And we look forward to seeing you real soon.
0: Yes, sir. Thank you.
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1: 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Who am I talking to?
3: Patrice.
1: Hey, Patrice, you got loud then, didn't you?
3: Yes, I did.
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1: What did you text?
3: Gas.
1: Yes, that's right. You text the gas at 225-499-1106. Guess what? You are my Tank a Day winner today.
3: Oh, for sure.
1: Congratulations. That's right. You won a $50 gas card courtesy of Locke Meredith Injury Attorneys. I need you to let everybody know loud and proud who just gave you the hookup.
3: DJ Incredible with
1: 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You know, you can just put DJ Inc. on there and I'm good.
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1: Okay.
4: What we do is, if you have any type of IRS issues, such as you owe the IRS, you can't pay it, you scared you're going to go to jail, you hadn't filed taxes, that's where we step in and get you in compliance with the IRS. And we also negotiate as far as lower balances on your behalf.
1: Okay, see, a lot of people have that issue and they're very afraid of even like exposing themselves, like, you know, I haven't paid taxes in like 3-4 years. Mm-hmm. And they get scared because if they say something, because nobody's really come at them, but if they say something, they say like somebody's going to come out of the woodworks with cuffs and take them off to jail. But this is where you come in.
4: Yes. So no, you will not go to jail. It's not like you swindling money, right, or doing some white collar crimes. So think of it like this. What if you're trying to buy a house, mm-hmm, or what if you're trying to get a business loan? You do not have a paper trail, so therefore you're not compliant. Now the IRS, they do have protocols they have to follow, and it's called the collection cycle. So if you don't file, the IRS is going to file what is called a SFR, which is a substitute tax return. Mm-hmm. 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

0: It is now time for our feature to welcome to the stage where we spotlight some of the fun comedians. Some you know, some you don't. Today, here is Kevin Bozeman.
1: I still haven't gotten over the fact that I have a 6'7" kid and a 6'5" kid, and they both refuse to play basketball. How can I possibly love them unconditionally? Given me a solid condition. It's a lesson we learn, people. Whatever it is you want your kids to do, back off. Let them try to find it. Give nudges, but don't force that on them because they're going to break your heart. And I thought for sure my kids was going to the NBA. Oh, then I saw that in the 75-year history of the NBA, there's only been like 5,000 players total. I thought both of mine were going pro. And you know right away, that first game, you know right away. Oh my God, this motherfucker airball a layup? Fellas, you ever get drunk and blame the mom, you know, your kids are scrubs? I knew as soon as I saw you run, my kids gonna be pieces of shit.

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0: This is how you know you're waiting on the answer when you clean the whole house.
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1: Oh, my God.
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1: Let me use it. Go ahead.
0: There you go. Let him use it.
1: Come on.
0: Say that. Take
1: your
0: time. What? 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
9: Everyone poops. It's not just the name of a classic potty training book. It's a universal truth. Even though everyone does it, almost no one wants to talk about it. Dr. Tricia Pasricha wants to change that. She's the author of a new book. It's called You've Been Pooping All Wrong. And she says there are three critical P's of pooping. The first is propulsion. Both the voluntary push you exert and the involuntary contractions that happen naturally within your body. Top line, when you feel the need to go, don't hold it. The second P is pliability, which refers to stool softness. The keys to this one are making sure you're drinking enough water and eating enough fiber. And the last P is for pelvic floor. If you can get your knees up above your waist while you're on the toilet, like on a stool or a garbage can or a stack of books even, that can make all the difference. I'm Dr. Sanjay Gupta, helping you live a better life.
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What if your next concert wasn't just from the audience, but included meeting the artist herself? If you're a Mary J. Blige fan, this is one opportunity you don't want to sleep on. I'll tell you how to get your name in the mix coming up after the latest from Snoop Dogg. But first, here's the Isley Brothers along with Ron Isley featuring Beyonce on Q106.5.

0: For Q106 at 5, Baton Rouge's station for the best in R&B and throwbacks. The sounds of Snoop Dogg along with Swiss Beats. It's called Step. Right here on this Hump Day Wednesday inside the VIP section. How you doing? Had a lot of rain this afternoon, but look like it has passed us. We needed something to cool us off, right? I am Tico Fox, and dig this. Mary J. Blige has inspired generations, and we're giving one lucky listener the chance to check her out. Her Mary J. Blige, My Life, My Story, Las Vegas residency at Dolby Live inside of Park MGM, and the prize is the complete VIP treatment. 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It only takes a few seconds to enter, but it could turn into an unforgettable trip to Vegas with the queen of hip-hop soul, Mary J. Blige. Another nonstop set of today's best R&B is coming up right here on Q106.5.
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2: Hello?
3: Hey, this is DJ Incredible from Q106. 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
3: 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You take the gas at 225-499-1106. 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
2: Oh, for Cherie.
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11: As someone who's been married nearly 25 years, I'll tell you, there's a lot of great things about having a spouse. And according to a new study out of the University of Miami Health System, marriage might even be linked to a lower risk of cancer. Why? Well, the researchers said people who are married are less likely to engage in risky behavior. They're more likely to get a nudge to go to regular preventive medicine appointments and screenings. And they have a partner to share the load of family obligations, household chores, and finances. No one is saying you should get married in the pursuit of better health. But if you are single, how can you build a strong support system to maybe get some of these same benefits? Do your own research, find out what's important, and then hold members of your squad accountable and let them hold you accountable as well. That can provide a lot of support. I'm Dr. Sanjay Gupta, helping you live a better life.
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0: Florida Baton Rouge's station for the best in R&B and throwbacks. We are Q106.5. Real nice one right there from Victoria Monet is called Let Me. I am Tico Fox, and every driver knows the feeling. You pull into the station hoping the total isn't as high as you expect. That's exactly why we've teamed up with Locke Meredith Injury Lawyers, and we're helping listeners fuel up with the Tank a Day Gas Giveaway. Here's your reminder. Keep listening during the 10 a.m. and 1 p.m. hours. As soon as you hear the bell, text GAS to 225-499-1106. One text could put you in line for a free tank of gas, giving you one less thing to worry about this week. So listen up tomorrow again during the 10 a.m. and 1 p.m. hours. Let's keep the vibe going on this Wednesday. Your request for Tommy Richmond Million Dollar Baby is on deck. Also, coming up next hour, I got some Maxwell, Kalani, Big Pun featuring Joe, and more right here on Q106.
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